consciousness and to like unify the people. You know, that's what I want to do with the oppression. But there are a lot of other ways, you know, it's like dealing with depression, putting down capitalism, materialism, racism, stressing the need for

levels, we have an external struggle, you know, that's against society, and we have internal struggle. We have things, values, attitudes within that keep us from getting our freedom. You know, negative, individualistic, materialistic, disrespectful towards each other, the whole man one problem. Trying to find a way.

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Yeah, what's happening, guys? It's your boy Joel Corry back with another brand new episode of Desire Radio. Right now, I'm out here in Ibiza. If you're heading to the White Isle this summer, make sure you come and check me out at O Beach Ibiza, where I have my monthly residency on a Monday. The vibes are amazing and it's a great day out. In this episode of Desire Radio, I've got brand new music on the way from the likes of Sid, Michael Bibby, Disco Lines, A Craze, Vintage Culture, Volcoda, and so much more. But I'm kicking the mix off with something a little special. This is the premiere of my upcoming single Whisper, which is coming out on July the 10th. I'm so excited about this record. It feels super fresh and it's been working so well in my summer sets. Hope you guys love it. Let's get into it right now. This is Joel Corry on Desire Radio. Let's go.

coming soon. And you also heard new music from Sid, Volcoda, Adam 10, Disco Lions, and much more. As always, make sure you connect to me on the socials at Joel Corry. I love hearing from you guys. And if you're looking for any of the track IDs of any of the tunes that I'm playing on this episode of Desire Radio, head over to the 1001 Tracklist website and search for Desire Radio. Stay tuned, because I've still got new music on the way from McCraze and Rello, Michael Bibby, and much more. Next up is the song of the summer. It's another's Talk to You. Loving this fresh edit from Ant Brooks and Sam Dungate. So let's get back into the mix right here on Desire Radio. Keep it locked.

Let's get high, high, high, high, high, high, high, high, high. Let's get high, high, high, high, high, high, high, high, high. Let's get high. I'll make you wanna roll, roll, roll, roll, roll, roll, roll, roll, roll, roll.

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As always, let me know what you think of the show. Hit me up on the socials at Joel Corry. It's always great to hear from you guys. And if you want to listen back to this episode again or any other episode of Desire Radio,

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Kinda shocking, they want a static with precision. I'm automatic, quarterback, I ain't talking second, pack it up on.

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2: I'm looking here in our record box, and what I can see is a new record by Skytech, a brand new one by Kevin DeVries, also got RT together with Olympic Look ready for you. 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Lucas.

And as usual, we gave you some records to listen to this week on our Instagram stories. Specifically, new tune by Oddmob and Walker and Royce, Can't Say No, CID, Outside, and DOD together with Nina. Feel for you. You seem to like that first record the most. That got the most votes. Oddmob and Walker and Royce taking the cake with

Welcome to a very, very special edition of No Excuses. I genuinely can't believe I'm saying this, but this is episode 800. No Excuses has been running for over 50 years now. I actually recorded the very first episode back in 2011 in my hotel room during Winter Music Conference. What started out as a monthly show quickly grew into a weekly one. And here we are 800 episodes later. It really is a labor of love, and I put so much time into it every single week. Of course, none of this would have been possible without you guys. No Excuses is now broadcast on over 50 stations across 30 countries, which still blows my mind. But looking past the numbers, it's your support, energy, and loyalty that keeps No Excuses going week after week. So guys, for episode 800, I wanted to do something that put you at the center. I went back for 15 years of EDX productions and pulled together 40 tracks, and then asked you to choose. Each of you picked three, and what you are about to hear is the result. Let's get into it with my Ibiza Sunrise remix of Roadkill, which was released way back in 2016. Crank it up loud and let's celebrate 800 episodes.

uses. 15 years, 800 episodes, and the track is chosen entirely by you. I hope it felt as special to listen to as it did to put together. It brought back so many amazing memories. I'm truly thankful for still being able to do this after all these years. No Excuses exists because of you, and it really does mean so much. Of course, you can check this special episode out again on my YouTube and SoundCloud, both at EDX Music, and your favorite podcast app as well. You can also get the full rundown of what I've played at 1001 tracklists

much enjoying Lenny, as well as Yasmin and their regular slots on this very show. You just heard Liv East, track entitled Fever Dream. She does have an album on the way, produced by Am I City. Big shouts to Jimmy and Joe.

it was Hero, Stay the Night. The Demure remix of that one, you can just hear the drums. And before that one, we played You Who and Can't Stop. There's a video of Dennis Ferrer playing that record at Coco just recently, and the reaction was incredible. Right, a few more to play you. Here's Mopen remix of Holding Back.

forward to seeing you. And equally, myself, Yasmin and Moose T will be playing Glitterbox Sonar Barcelona this Saturday as well. So if you're out there, I look forward to seeing you. Enjoy. I'll see you next week.

Yo, what's happening, guys? It's your boy Joel Corry back with another brand new episode of Desire Radio. Right now, I'm out here in Ibiza. If you're heading to the White Isle this summer, make sure you come and check me out at O Beach Ibiza, where I have my monthly residency on a Monday. The vibes are amazing and it's a great day out. In this episode of Desire Radio, I've got brand new music on the way from the likes of Sid, Michael Bibby, Disco Lines, A Craze, Vintage Culture, Volcoda, and so much more. But I'm kicking the mix off with something a little special. This is the premiere of my upcoming single, Whisper, which is coming out on July the 10th. I'm so excited about this record. It feels super fresh and it's been working so well in my summer set. Hope you guys love it. Let's get into it right now. This is Joel Corry.